0: I want.
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0: 87.8 Light, music from the late 80s right here on The Morning Brew. When you look at some of the biggest hits in history, a lot of them didn't have such great lyrics, but the tune, the feel of the song, the vibe of the song. And this is one great, you know, instance where, you know, such a case can be shown to the world and say, hey, listen, lyrically it was nothing much.
1: But melodically it was just phenomenal. And it's actually one of those melodies where you can do like a group dance to, and you don't, it doesn't have to be too fast. So basically anyone of any age can dance to it.
0: Like the line dance.
1: Sort of, kind of. Actually,
0: yeah, kind of like the line dance.
1: So, actually, yes. Like, kind of like the line dance. But not the Kitarama one. But decent, like...
0: For the Kitarama one, you need a techno song. Like, you need one of those 90s songs like 2 Unlimited. Like Maximum Overdrive.
1: That's also true. I mean, that's literally murder on the dance floor when they dance.
0: Yeah, you know? I love it's that. Like, I love that.
1: Literally. But hey, good morning. Happy Wednesday. Yet another beautiful brand new day. And we're here right in the middle of the week. A very special Wednesday, actually. You'll find out in a short while as to why it's extra special today. But as usual, a big hi and hello going out to Meldol, our super reliable relief partner and buddy, there with us through all the dark and light times.
0: Best friend.
1: Best friend forever.
0: Yes,
1: and
0: indeed.
1: Hey, another best friend would be Starlink also, actually. You know?
0: Oh, yeah. Yeah.
1: You can count on Starlink more than anybody else, actually, available at any of the Singer showrooms.
0: Yes, indeed. Homeland's giving you some great stuff. We're going to talk about that later on. Rhino Premier Roofing, of course, it's the best solution right now. Water repellent surface. Now that's new technology for you.
1: That is 100% true. Now you can get in touch with us on that iconic number 0728-878-878. I mean, you need to have this saved as best friend on your phone.
0: True.
1: Best buddies, plural. Because, you know, never let you down. We'll always be here and always get your brain thinking, especially in the morning.
0: Yes.
1: Prepping you for the day. You'll thank us halfway through when you don't have to think too much and exercise your brain, because you've already done that with the brain teaser, which is coming up right now.
0: 7-11, Nilan and Dilsha, and of course, good to be with you one more time. Let's do this brain teaser. Okay, now listen to this carefully. Two people were playing chess, right? So you know how chess is, right? It's very...
1: ultra complicated.
0: Oh my goodness, yes. So, but the problem is, they both won. This competition is a weird one, right? You got two people playing chess, but they both won. How did this happen?
1: Let us know on 0728-878-878. I mean, I can't even help you all or give you all hints today because I am a checkers girl, not a chess girl.
0: Uh-huh.
1: So I don't know how this game went, but let us know how this happened, how this particular scenario happened.
0: Yeah.
1: Send us a message on 0728-878-878.
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0: 87.8 Light and the music right there from Tony Braxton, Spanish Guitar, right here on The Morning Brew. Good morning, it's Nilan and Dilsha.
1: That is right, good morning indeed. Give it up to Tony Braxton to take a song about a Spanish guitar, make it sound like one of the most romantic songs out there, as you also do like a Spanish flamenco dance to it, because that is how soulful this song actually sounds.
0: That's absolutely right. Now, this is actually the dance version. Now, there's a ballad version of it.
1: Oh,
0: that's really nice.
1: But I think this one just like hits, like it's perfect.
0: Yeah,
1: you know?
0: I kind of like this one too.
1: Absolutely perfect. You can do like a really beautiful like Spanish dance to it also, you know, with the whole Spanish costume and their iconic skirts and
0: true
1: all
0: that.
1: That, you know,
0: true
1: it's
0: that.
1: Absolutely wonderful. I mean, you get exceptional music just like this on The Morning Brew with Nilan and Dilsha, especially here on a beautiful looking Wednesday, the 15th, but right here in the middle of the week and the middle of the month.
0: Absolutely right.
1: Yeah.
0: So we gave you a little question this morning. We're teasing you one more time.
1: Mm-hmm.
0: Two people were playing chess.
1: Yep.
0: You know, chess is a weird game, right? But here it is.
1: I love
0: two people. Yeah, two people playing chess, but they both won. How did this happen?
1: Miracle. But let us know. 0728-878-878 is a number to let us know this on.
0: Absolutely right. But of course, you know, don't think too hard, because it might end up with a headache or body ache, whatever you can call it.
1: Yeah.
0: But we're giving you the solution also.
1: Yeah, we are. I mean, there's only one person, or not a person actually, but one thing you need in life when you have issues like this, and that is your forever reliable relief partner. That is Meldol.
0: Mm-hmm.
1: Now, it's made in Sri Lanka for truly, like for us Sri Lankans, you know, because Meldol understands the complications that we go through in life.
0: True.
1: Therefore, is always there by our side to relieve us of all of those physical issues that we deal with, that sometimes we are also very proudly in denial of. So make sure you have, for that reason, an entire box with you, because you never know when you might need it, friend might need it, a colleague might need it, even a stranger.
0: That's true. Now, you said, Dilsha, this is entirely for us.
1: Oh,
0: but
1: yeah.
0: Also, if you know a foreign national who's, you know, not feeling too great, maybe
1: feeling
0: our heat in Sri Lanka, give them Meldol, share it with them.
1: That is right. And if you are someone that is traveling abroad for studies, you're moving abroad, make sure you take a full-blown case and go of it, because trust me, it is a staple. Nothing speaks Sri Lankan or says you're Sri Lankan unlike you when you're abroad literally asking your friends, do you have a Meldol with you?
0: That's true.
1: Mm-hmm.
0: That's true.
1: Mm-hmm.
0: 87.8 Light, Nilan and Dilsha, 717.
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0: 97.8 Light music right there from the boys from Down Under. And of course, you know, it's to the moon and back right here on the Morning Brew.
1: That is right indeed. Good morning, Inan and Dosha here on Light 878. Happy Wednesday. We've got a rain teaser happening at the moment, which is,
0: it's becoming a little weird this morning, right?
1: It is. I would say weirder than yesterday.
0: Okay, yesterday's one, we knew it was going to be tough. But This one, we kind of thought it's going to be too easy. But it's not the case.
1: No. And what I love about today's brain teaser is everyone's given the right answer. So they give us two options, like an MCQ. And then when we tell them, when we tell you that you got the first one right, they're like, no, can't be.
0: So every once, every once in a while, we'd like to listen to a few weird ones. Mm-hmm. We don't necessarily want the right answer. I mean, if you want to give us some, a different view on the topic, it's fine.
1: Even if they're borderline conspiracy theories, that's fine.
0: No, that's all right. So two people playing chess, but the problem is they both won. How did this happen?
1: Let us know on 0728-878-878.
0: So we always speak about wildlife. It's a huge deal for us here in Sri Lanka. Yep. But of course, in particular on our Morning Brew, we love to talk about Sri Lankan wildlife.
1: Yes.
0: So we're going to delve into that topic a little deeper in just a few minutes.
1: That's
0: because
1: true.
0: The Sri Lankan leopard is a very, very important animal in our ecosystem. Mm-hmm. But there are lots of challenges. We know that there are, people trapping them, snaring them, and sometimes the bait they use is also really, really cruel.
1: That is true indeed.
0: We know what's going on. I mean, we've seen this over and over again. But of course, we have a gentleman who's going to be talking to us on this topic, right?
1: That's right. So get ready to hear all things related to our beautiful Sri Lankan leopard and so much more. Just coming up in a few minutes.
0: 7:30 Nilan and Dosha on the Morning Brew. It's Starlink all the way. And in 2020, in the 21st century, if you're not using Starlink, if you're still using some redundant connection, slow internet, what are you doing to yourself?
1: Exactly. I mean that dinosaur game is quite interesting to play when your internet drops, but every time, then it becomes a bit of a problem. Especially if you're a working professional and your life literally depends on your internet speed, you need to upgrade and update to Starlink. Now available at any of the 400 Singer showrooms across the island. And the best part is, you enjoy internet speeds of up to 300 Mbps and uninterrupted connection no matter where you go. Mm-hmm. Anywhere.
0: And if you want to stay ahead of your competition, this is the best way, because if you're a business owner, you'd understand connectivity is a huge deal.
1: It's
0: right?
1: Key.
0: Especially in today's age.
1: Yes, it is definitely key for survival at this point,
0: That's right.
1: So make it a point. Make it a point. If you haven't, then this is your reminder and gentle reminder to get your Starlink connection ASAP.
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4: 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Ultra-processed foods, or UPFs, are foods containing ingredients that are significantly modified from their original form. They often contain additives like sugar, highly refined oil, salt, preservatives, artificial sweeteners, colors, and flavors as well. Examples include snack cakes, fast food, frozen meals, packaged cookies, and chips. UPFs are highly palatable, meaning they are easily overeaten and activate reward-related regions in the brain, which can lead to excess calorie consumption and weight gain. Studies show that diets high in ultra-processed food can contribute to obesity, type 2 diabetes, heart disease, and other chronic conditions. HealthWise on Light FM.
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0: 87.8 Light, some music right there from Asta Camera back in the 80s, and you know it's somewhere in my heart right here on The Morning Brew. Nilani and Dilsha, it's Wednesday morning on The Morning Brew.
1: It is.
0: And a catastrophic 73% decline in global wildlife populations over the past 50 years. This has been revealed by the World Wildlife Federation, right? So they say that they've been monitoring wildlife populations around the globe, and wildlife populations have plummeted 73% since 1970. We know for a fact that we have this amazing flora and fauna in Sri Lanka. Mm-hmm. The leopard is a huge topic these days. You know what's going on. But we know it's endangered. According to the IUCN, it's in the red list. Mm-hmm. But to shed light on this topic, I mean, we can talk all day about it.
1: Yes.
0: But how much do we know?
1: That's true. That's 100% true. So for that particular reason, we actually have an expert who's here to speak to us and discuss and educate us about this beautiful subspecies that we have here in Sri Lanka that we are blessed with, actually, the Sri Lankan leopard. And to speak about this, we've got Professor Ahimsa Kampos Arses here to speak with us. He's the principal investigator of the Wildlife Interactions and Conservation Group, that's of the Southeast Asian Biodiversity Research Institute and Center for Integrative Conservation, Chinese Academy of Sciences. He has authored over 100 scientific publications. I mean, a renowned name when it comes to megafauna research here, especially in South Asia. I mean, it's an absolute pleasure, actually, to have you on the show. So welcome to the show, Professor. Absolute pleasure having you here today.
0: Good morning.
1: Good morning. Thank you so much for joining us on this beautiful Wednesday. But we're super excited to hear about our beautiful leopard. I absolutely love the leopard because it's a family, a part of the cat family.
0: She's so, a cat fan.
1: Love cats. So anything to do with cats and cat family, okay. Good to go.
0: So the professor's been to Sri Lanka for more than 20 times. Mm-hmm. He's been here in 2003. That was probably your first visit.
2: My first visit, yeah.
0: Yeah. Okay. So Professor, now Sri Lanka is a very small country, densely populated island. Mm-hmm. Yet you've said it could become one of Asia's greatest leopard strongholds. What makes you so optimistic?
2: Well, I think it's already one of the strongholds of leopard conservation. So as you say, it's a small country with a lot of people, mm-hmm. but you still have a very big population of leopards that they live at high densities. And you have three elements that are very important. You have the leopards, mm-hmm. you have the prey base, so mm-hmm. you have the animals that leopards want to eat, mm-hmm. and you have a cultural tolerance that is much higher than elsewhere in the world. So South Asia, and particularly Sri Lanka, is a place where people really accept the presence of wildlife, mm-hmm. and even then willing to accept some amount of cost by living with wildlife. So with these elements, I think Sri Lanka is in a very good position.
0: Okay. Originally from Spain, the professor spends a lot of time in our part of the world supporting efforts to conserve our wildlife, especially the professor. So Professor, when people think of leopard conservation, they usually think of national parks. But you're arguing that the real future of the leopard lies outside protected areas. Why is that?
2: Well, maybe I need to qualify this a little bit. So protected areas are necessary, are the backbone of the conservation, right. And I think for leopards and other wildlife is where, you know, is our reservoir. But the real effective conservation for animals like this, that they have big ranging areas, they need a lot of resources, is when they're able to also survive outside protected areas. So then it's outside we need to do the biggest efforts, because more management is required, because it's where you have humans and where you have coexistence, and where it's much more difficult to find that point in which they can do well. But of course, the protected areas will remain the core place where they will survive. But they are not enough. They are necessary, but not enough.
1: Okay, that's very interesting. So tell us a little bit about the endemic or the Sri Lankan leopard. What makes the Sri Lankan leopard unique and different compared to leopards from across the world, other than being absolutely adorable and being one of the most beautiful animals to shoot out there in wildlife?
0: Shoot with a camera, of course.
1: Yeah. I mean, we've had so many photographers here in Sri Lanka that managed to capture some of the most iconic pictures. But what makes the Sri Lankan leopard, or the scientific name for our Sri Lankan leopard, the Panthera pardus cotea?
2: Yes.
1: So what makes it extra special here and unique?
2: Well, you get me here. I'm not very sure the key differences in terms of the anatomy or the things. Mm-hmm. So it's isolation. Mm-hmm. So genetically, they have been isolated for a long time.
1: Okay.
2: And then they are just genetically different to other subspecies. Mm-hmm. And of course, they live in this ecosystem that is very different to, for example, living in

0: How do we handle this? I mean, this is outside of what we've discussed before, but you know, it's coming up from time to time, and we see every day there's some sort of trapping somewhere happening.
1: Yeah. Well, you know, I spend a lot of time in Southeast Asia, where the snaring is a massive, massive crisis. So then Sri Lanka is nowhere near that. And I think it's important to understand how bad things can become if they're not tackled early on and appropriately. So one of the key things in Sri Lanka is to understand what is the motivation for snaring. Our understanding is something that we haven't studied yet, but it's something we want to study in more detail, is that people are not targeting leopards intentionally. At least that's not the main motivation. So when they're trying to get a bushmeat, they're trying to get a deer, wild boar, and then accidentally the leopards get engaged. So then I think it's important to understand who is doing it, why they're doing it, and how to change, you know, how to deal with that motivation. And of course, thinking about law enforcement and making sure that, you know, there's no impunity if someone does something like this.
0: True. Okay, so you've worked with elephants, you've worked with rhinos, leopards across Asia. Is there one lesson from other countries that Sri Lanka urgently, you know, needs to embrace to secure the future of its leopards?
1: Yeah, I think the key message for me is that Sri Lanka is at the earliest stage of a big transformation. So I think if you, you know, I just came back to Colombo after many years, I see all these high-rise buildings and I see all the changes, the new infrastructure. And this is only the beginning. The country is going to change a lot in the next 20 to 30 years. So then there will be a demographic change. More people will live in cities and less people will be living on rural activities, on agriculture. And this will have potentially positive and potentially negative outcomes. So the point is to try to understand what kind of future do we want and act now before the populations go down. So right now, Sri Lanka has plenty of leopards for its size, plenty of elephants. So then how can we manage these populations in a way that they don't collapse? We don't want them, like in many parts of Southeast Asia, to collapse first and then act later. It's much more expensive and it's less humane. So I think Sri Lanka needs to think about how much we can preserve this habitat and these populations and how we can move into the next, you know, the future of the country in a conservation-friendly way.
0: Okay, you're gonna be doing this massive lecture. I think it's tomorrow, right? It's gonna be tomorrow. So without giving too much away, what's one idea, one message that you hope everyone will take home after Thursday's, you know, your lecture?
1: Yeah, so I think very much what I just said. So the idea is that to conserve populations, we shouldn't think about how many do we want. So how many leopards can Sri Lanka sustain, or how many elephants? The point is, we want to have viable, ecologically functional, and socially acceptable populations. And then it's a bit complex, but that's our aim. So it's not about we need to have 800 leopards or 7,000 elephants. It's how many are necessary to be safe, to be useful for ecosystems, and that don't cause huge costs to people.
0: Okay. Professor, thank you so much. You've given us all the kind of insights that we wouldn't normally, you know, hear of.
2: Yeah, that's true.
0: We read about a lot of things, but thank you for shedding more light on the subject, because this is very important for us Sri Lankans.
2: And I think one of the most beautiful lessons we've learned today is that we as a nation also need to learn to coexist with these amazing animals that we are actually blessed with to have in a country so small, with a density and population so high. I mean, coexistence is key for preservation. So thank you again, once again actually, Professor, for enlightening us and opening up our mind actually to a wonderful topic about Sri Lankan wildlife and nature.
0: Mostly thank you for your time. You spend so much time in Sri Lanka to support our cause. So thank you very much.
1: Yeah, thank you yourself. Thank you, Dylan. And it's always a pleasure to be in Sri Lanka. It's
0: thank you so much.
2: Thank you.
0: Thank you. Thank you. And of course, good luck with the games. We know Spain won.
2: Yes, they did. Spain won yesterday. I mean, we're all glad. We were sad when Norway lost to England, but then, you know, things happen. But now Spain's giving us a little bit of hope. So let's see.
1: Let's see. Okay,
0: thank you very much. There's another gentleman in the studio. No names mentioned, but of course, thanks very much. 7:46, Nilan and Tilsha on The Morning Brew.
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0: One of the most romantic R&B tracks from the early 2000s, Wifey.
1: A brutally honest R&B way of asking someone to be your wife. Yeah,
0: would
1: you?
0: No proposing. Would you be my wife?
1: Yeah. Would you be my, in a song, like, you know? So it's great that she actually reciprocated and said, you know, yes, I'll be your wifey. Imagine you surprise your loved one with this, like you're doing a stage performance.
0: True.
1: And you're like, would you be my wifey? And she's like, no, I won't be your wifey. Oh, then you'll have to run a mile.
0: Oh my goodness.
1: It was such a good song. I mean, this is the beauty of music. Music, you know,
0: feel good stuff.
1: Feel good stuff. Right here on Light 878. You're with us, Nilan and Dilsha, on the Morning Brew on a beautiful looking Wednesday.
0: Yeah, we're getting some really good feedback about the professor who just spoke to us.
1: Yeah,
0: thank you. It's really appreciated because, you know, these are things that we need to discuss. You know, as a nation, as people in media, we have a responsibility to look after our flora and fauna also.
1: 100%, and especially when we are known for these species. You know, when
0: my goodness, yes.
1: And Sri Lanka is known for our leopard being like an amazing apex predator, you know, it's something that we should be super proud of. Mm-hmm. Amongst our culture and heritage and all of that, our wildlife, our flora and fauna is something that we should, you know, be super proud of.
0: Look after it.
1: Exactly. Now, speaking of things that we need to be super proud of, another thing that we need to be proud of is our super brand, our one and only super brand in the real estate industry, that is Homeland Skyline. I mean, they're infamous for literally breaking the glass ceiling. Here's yet another one that they've done, another accomplishment. They have managed to sell 5,000 plus units across multiple, 24 mega lifestyle development projects here in Sri Lanka. And on top of that, 5,000 plus sold, 3,750 units delivered, and still counting.
0: I mean, I'm not even surprised.
1: Yeah, true.
0: Right? I'm kind of used to this kind of news.
1: Yep. I mean, at Homelands, trust equals delivery here. You know, for a fact that when you invest with Homelands, you are definitely going to get the apartment, resort, villa, or home of your dream. 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I'm so happy and so proud to be talking about one of Sri Lanka's number one, most trusted and most innovative real estate brand.
0: Absolutely. They've made way for foreign nationals also to come over to Sri Lanka and invest. I mean, it's such a brand. Talk about great things. We've got technology just in front of us. Mm. It's kind of like what Rhino Premier is giving us. Rhino basically has a brand, has been in Sri Lanka for 60 plus years.
1: That's right.
0: So that's no joke. It's trust built over the years. And of course, a lot of warmth. You know, when you say Rhino, you know you're going to be covered, literally.
1: That is true. Yep. And now with their latest advanced water repellent technology that has been integrated into their Rhino Premier roofing solution, you are definitely in for an investment of a lifetime. You know, the durability, sturdiness, the fact that it can withstand almost any type of weather condition, that is exactly what Rhino is built to do. So if you are building your home, looking to revamp or change the outlook of your home, maybe, you know, change the icing on top of the beautiful home you call cake, then Rhino Premier is the roofing solution to go for.
0: And we're still in the middle of our brain teaser. We need to mention it one more time before we head into another hour of music. By the way, the question was, two people were playing chess and they both won.
1: Yeah.
0: I know it sounds weird. Chess is also kind of strange. I mean, it's difficult. It's not an easy game.
1: No.
0: Right?
1: No.
0: So you got two people, right? Two people playing chess, but they both won. How did it happen? Give us the best answers.
1: That's right. 0728-878-878 is the number.
0: Absolutely right. And it's exactly 8. Good morning.
2: Good morning. And now, having trouble getting out of bed?
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0: 78 Live. It's a music right there from Fergal Shockey from the 80s. And a good heart these days is hard to find. We know that.
1: I mean, truer words have never been spoken. I mean, with our current diet and the way we eat and the way we revel and basically all the good things on planet Earth, food-wise.
0: Lifestyle choices.
1: This is like a cardiologist's happy song, you know?
0: Yeah.
1: When they have happy dreams, this is the song playing in the background. A good heart is hard to find.
0: It's like, very difficult to find, yeah.
1: Very difficult.
0: Yeah.
1: And only I can make a bad heart a good heart.
0: No doubt. 8:08. We're on the second hour of the Morning Brew, Nilan and Dilsha. Wednesday morning. You know, people who have pet chickens, and you have pet cats, right? Apparently, talking to your chicken can really make you smart.
1: Oh, yes.
0: Okay. You can't just apply it to chickens, right? You can apply it to all kinds of animals. Mm. Now, you talk to your cats, right?
1: Oh, 100%.
0: How many times a day do you talk to your cats?
1: Every single moment I see them, there is a conversation. Either I'm asking them what they're doing, what they've been up to, how their day has been, or how dare they do what they're doing at the moment.
0: Right. So, what they say is 83% smarter. That's what you get.
1: Makes sense.
0: When you talk to your pets. Now, there's scientific evidence, apparently. So, interacting with animals has been linked to reduced stress, improved mood, and better mental health, better well-being. And your flock or chickens or whatever you call it might not boost your IQ. We know that for a fact. But they can certainly brighten your day. So, this is what they're talking about. So, when you talk to your animal friend, your pet, right, it makes you smarter. So, do that all the time.
1: No, and it's, I think, also in another form, in another way, it's a wonderful form of therapy.
0: Yeah, nobody, they don't talk back.
1: It's free.
0: They
1: don't talk back. Depending on the species, they might give you the look, you know, look like really who, man, like, I don't need to be hearing about your relationship issues.
0: True.
1: Like, what am I supposed to do about it?
0: Yeah.
1: They give you that look, but that's like well deserved. That's a different story.
0: Yeah.
1: But you know, it's, to be very honest, it's like therapy. It's free therapy. And on top of all of that, they're super adorable.
0: Oh, they're
1: and
0: lovely.
1: I completely understand with chickens also, you know, they're super fun.
0: Yeah, chicken, I think they're so harmless. They're so innocent. I don't know. But talking to a chicken,
1: and
0: you can't really relate to a chicken.
1: And also, they are wise. I mean, they're prehistoric and
0: They come from dinosaurs.
1: They're
0: absolutely
1: dinator.
0: Right.
1: Yeah. So they go rar. Imagine if a chicken actually went rar.
0: Yeah. I've noticed one thing in Sri Lanka, right? Mm. A lot of pet owners, dog owners, they don't speak a word of English, but they speak to the dog in English. Have you noticed?
1: Yes.
0: Come here.
1: Teddy. Teddy, come. Teddy's a good boy.
0: Yeah. Don't shout. Yeah. I've heard the don't shout. You know what I mean?
1: A lot. Yeah. Oh, sit. Teddy, sit. And they don't sit. I mean, some dogs are actually very, you know, very obedient, and they actually listen to you.
0: Oh no,
1: some
0: no
1: of
0: doubt.
1: Them, some of them like just look at you and give you the adorable look. Some of them just constantly have their tongue out. I think they are the cutest.
0: Yeah, that's a smiling dog, right?
1: When their tongue is out, they give you that goofy look, and you're like, you want to scold them, but you can't because
0: they look like
1: angels that have been come down on like super fluffy clouds. You know,
0: no doubt about that. I love it. I mean, just pets are just awesome.
1: Your pets today.
0: Yes,
1: and talk
0: indeed.
1: To them. Have a conversation. Go home, spend about 10 minutes and talk to them, have a conversation with them, incorporate them into your life in other ways also, because it'll be interesting and fun.
0: And it'll be good for your sanity, and it's good for your IQ also, apparently. Right?
1: If anyone comes to tell you that, you know, you might be a little bit off, you'll be off, you sound a little off that you're talking to your animal, tell them this is science backed.
0: Yeah.
1: Okay, it's backed by science. You get smarter.
0: Plus, it's none of your business. I talk to my pet.
1: Mm-hmm.

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6: 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Daryl Rajasinghe joins us along with Stephanie, wife Stephanie and the kids. This is from Brent in London. The Forbes family, big hi to you, to your wife Natasha and the kids tuned in from Sydney in Australia. Shireen Heppenstall and family joins us from Wellington in New Zealand. Big hi to Reza Lantra, wife Amara, and the kids tuned in from Melbourne in Australia. Thank you so much for joining us on The Morning Brew.
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0: The album was called 98 Degrees and Rising. They were talking about El Nino way back in 1998. I'm telling you.
1: Superficial predictions, actually.
0: That was now, that prediction was spot on.
1: Spot on. Somehow or the other, the temperature went above 98 degrees. No?
0: True.
1: I mean, literally, Europe is having fever, to be very honest, at this point. You know, it's actually, fever temperature.
0: Oh, yeah.
1: I mean, Fahrenheit, it's exceeding 102. 104 actually.
0: The countries most affected, Spain, France,
1: even Germany. I think Germany, they had about 5,000 plus, no?
0: Yeah. All of Europe. All of Europe. 5,000 plus.
1: But that's even if it's 1, 10, 100, 5,000, it's still lives lost.
0: Yeah. For precious lives lost
1: for something like a crazy heat wave and the effect of nature. So to those of you that, you know, believe climate change might not actually be something that's real or something that we don't have to really worry about, I hope something like this, not something like this, I hope this actually opens up your mind to understand, you know, the adversity of and repercussions of everything that we do as we live on this beautiful planet. We act like we have 10 of 3 10 planet Earths, you know.
0: Yeah, and we were talking about colonizing Mars.
1: Yeah,
0: let's fix this one.
1: We already did. You know the best what I love about, like, the fact that, you know, we have everyone has a point and an opinion. Some people have some crazy theories, you know. So there are now some crazy theories that actually humans lived on Mars.
0: We destroyed it and came
1: we
0: here.
1: Destroyed it and we came here to the. And they say they base this on scientific evidence where they found like a particular element there, which is the byproduct of like a nuclear blast.
0: Yeah.
1: So I'm just here like, okay, wait, if this is actually real, oh, I don't know, where are we going to go off? We can't go to Pluto.
0: No, too far.
1: Jupiter. I mean, Saturn will literally, we'll get crushed in the rings the moment you get close to it. Jupiter will swallow you up like a gas giant. Neptune is a bit too cold. You'll freeze. So I don't know. We need to really be careful.
0: What was that movie with Matt Damon or something? They built this ring around the Earth where they moved to that one. Only the rich, only the wealthy can live on that. I think it was called Elysium or something. I can't remember.
1: Could be. Yeah. But I haven't watched it, but I should, because it sounds really interesting. I love stuff like
0: you
1: that.
0: You should.
1: Interstellar was one of my favorite movies.
0: Oh, yeah. 8:28, Nandilal Nidilsha. It's Wednesday and everybody's talking football. You know, I heard this just a day ago. I think it was yesterday or the day before. Senegal, you know, their football team was playing, and their football federation president has recently come up with this crazy claim where their, so, you know, the team has a doctor, right? Every team has a doctor who's qualified in sports sciences and sports medicine. But he had said this guy doesn't know any sports science; he's actually a gynecologist. So there's a huge issue now, Yeah, they're fighting about it. In fact,
1: oh no!
0: And the doctor has, you know, snapped back and said, "No, actually, I have a degree in sports medicine."
1: He could be both. He could be a gynecologist slash a sports medicine doctor, also.
0: Man, I don't even want to know what he's going to do to those guys.
1: Poor gentleman, the Senegalese.
0: Senegalese, yeah, it just came up a couple of days back. Crazy stuff happening. But of course, you know, whatever medicine you're taking, remember, the best solution, if you've got a headache, if you've got joint aches, just body aches starting, the best way to deal with it is the Sri Lankan solution. It's a brand made here and we love to call it Meldol.
1: That is right. 6 letters, one word, but a forever lifetime reliable partner, literally.
0: Yeah, you know, partner. Yeah, you know how we say we Google? Now, whenever you have a headache, you can say, I Meldol.
1: Yeah.
0: I Meldol'd it.
1: You don't know what Meldol is? How dare you? What's wrong with you?
0: I Meldol'd my aches and pains.
1: Just because you don't know what Meldol is, you need to go and get yourself a box of Meldol. You can always play that card. Yeah, you can. I hope you'll get the pun. Play that card. But in the meantime, you know, if you want to do a little bit of research and all that, you can do whatever you want. You can browse the internet. You can doom scroll forever and ever and ever. 24 hours, 48 hours, depending that you don't have a job and all that jazz, it's fine. But the thing is, the key to all of that, the key to just enjoying the internet is great internet speed. You know, nothing annoys me like going through social media and you come across like a very interesting topic, right? And you're like full blown, you're diving in, your concentration is like maxed out and you're like paying so much attention. And at the best part of that video, be it a documentary or whatever, it just freezes.
0: Yeah.
1: The entire thing freezes.
0: It shouldn't be that way.
1: And it doesn't load. That's the other crazy part. True. It doesn't load. You have to load the entire thing and you end up losing the video. So you can avoid unnecessary frustrations like that if you have the globe's best internet with you. And that is Starlink that provides you speeds of up to 300 Mbps and uninterrupted connection no matter where you go. So walk into any of the 400 Singer showrooms and get that Starlink connection, because trust us, you're never going to go through any of those stressful problems anymore.
0: Singer has made it possible. There was a time we thought we'd never get Starlink.
1: Yeah, they make dreams come true.
0: Absolutely right. Mm-hmm. And Ilani and Dale Show on The Morning Brew, 8:31.
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0: The 80s will never be complete. If you're playing 80s music, you got to play a little bit of Belinda Carlisle.
1: Oh, yeah, 100%, 100%, 100%. I mean, she's like one of those defining artists of that decade. You
0: oh,
1: know?
0: Yeah.
1: You need to have her, 100%. Good morning. It is The Morning Brew with Nilan and Dilsha here on Light 878. Hope you're having a wonderful Wednesday. And also, big thank you to Rang, actually, for dropping us a message with the traffic update. He says, you know what, guys? Music is absolutely great. He's glad the music is great because that is helping him get through the day, especially with the crazy traffic, as usual.
0: Castle Street.
1: Yeah, they should rename it to like Traffic Street.
0: Yeah, Traffic Street.
1: Congestion Street.
0: Yeah, you know what he says, right? He says that he doesn't have a choice. So this is his normal route to get to work daily. So he has no way of avoiding this location. But of course, Ranga, yes, indeed, you're absolutely right. We're going to make sure your drive to work is good because our music is going to be on point. Thanks for tuning in. It's Wednesday morning. It's going to be another one of those warm days, humid days in Colombo. We'll talk about that in just a little bit right here on The Morning Brew. But of course, our name as a nation, Sri Lanka, is gaining so much, traction all over the world.
1: And especially when it comes to our cuisine.
0: Oh, I love
1: it. So now we're making a little bit of noise, actually quite a lot of noise when it comes to our cuisine, our Sri Lankan cuisine here. So we have been inducted into the list of the top 50 destinations or culinary destinations in the world, which is really cool. And totally understandable, because to anyone out there that hasn't had Sri Lankan cuisine, the moment they experience the diversity that we are blessed with here, that is when they're like, wow. Because it's not just like one type, you know.
0: That's right.
1: Depending on the different

0: and how we've integrated them, you know, and intertwined them to create some very unique dishes. I'm telling you, like,
1: so top 50, right?
0: Top 50. I mean, but no matter what is said and done, I think one thing every Sri Lankan will agree on: nothing beats a good Sri Lankan milk rice or kiribati, you know. Nothing will be like, no matter where you go in the world, you'll always crave a good, delicious Sri Lankan kiribati.
1: All the time. You know, I have friends who would have kiribati at any time of the day.
0: Oh, same here.
1: Yeah, it's so good.
0: And everyone has their unique combinations. Some tend to mix, you know, bananas. Some tend to mix curds. Some tend to mix sugar.
1: Why?
0: Yes.
1: Okay, sugar is okay.
0: Yeah, people like me tend to, you know, mix. I need the crunchy effect. So if there's cookies around,
1: right,
0: there is always cookies on the plate with kiribati.
1: Right, you know, it's weird. Okay.
0: I wouldn't call it weird. I would say truly unique and diverse.
1: Cookies is actually okay.
0: Compared to what?
1: Compared to curd. Curd and kiribati, there's already milk in it, coconut milk.
0: Yeah, true. But
1: don't mess it up.
0: It's nice. I mean, curd and rice is like one of those beautiful combinations. So just imagine, just forget about the coconut milk in it and just have it. But you know what? We boast some truly unique combinations here in Sri Lanka. So super proud that you're making our name for yet another thing that we're really good at.
1: Yeah. You know, somebody told me, I don't know if this is true, if correct us, if someone listening to us could correct us here. They say that in ancient times, Sri Lankan cuisine didn't have chili in it, right? It was always the black pepper.
0: Yes,
1: right?
0: Yes, that's
1: so
0: what
1: it was
0: for.
1: The Portuguese who introduced us to the chili.
0: Oh,
1: I don't know if it's true.
0: No, that's true. That's right? I think that is true, because we were more, I mean, when you think about it, and you think about like, also like when you think of, like, for example, the ambulthial, right? It doesn't have chili powder in it.
1: Right.
0: Ambulthial is actually mainly garcinia and black pepper, tons of black.
1: Okay,
0: anyways, Sri Lanka is known for our black pepper and amazing quality of black pepper.
1: Right, right.
0: And not only that, we're also known for our cinnamon. And recently I learned something really nice about cinnamon. Apparently the best cinnamon comes from the western province.
1: It's the Ceylon cinnamon that's the best.
0: So and like they do say that about Ceylon cinnamon, there's a beautiful balance of sweet and spice.
1: True.
0: But when it comes to like cinnamon from other countries, they don't have, it's either element is missing.
1: Okay, so a lot of the cinnamon that you find in the world, the regular cinnamon is from Indonesia.
0: Yes.
1: You know, that part of the world, Southeast Asia.
0: Yeah.
1: And those are not the cinnamon trees that we have. We have the plants where it's the stem is thinner. It's a smaller plant, but those are massive trees,
0: thick,
1: you know,
0: really
1: big tree,
0: thick,
1: and big trees.
0: Big trees.
1: So they would chop an entire tree down to get their cinnamon, and apparently it's not so healthy. That cinnamon isn't healthy, but the Sri Lankan cinnamon, the Ceylon cinnamon, is number one. It's, you know, we're famous for producing great stuff. Rhino Roofing, for instance, right?
0: That is true.
1: We've got this massive technology from Rhino Premier, where you put a roof up, and it's got water repellent technology. 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
0: That is true. 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
0: That is right. 8:47. Good morning.
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0: 87.8 Light FM music right there from Spanish Fly 1995 and Crimson and Clover. I love that song.
1: Absolutely do. I mean, I always think about a four-leaf clover whenever I hear the word four. Yeah. And even if I see a four-leaf clover somewhere around here in Sri Lanka, I'm just like, wow.
0: I've never seen one.
1: I've seen. And I'm just like, okay, I mean, for a lot of good luck. And then I remember, I'm not Irish. So it's not going to work on me.
0: You need a leprechaun.
1: That's true. I mean, as a kid, I genuinely did believe that you would find a pot of gold at the end of a rainbow, except I never found the end of a rainbow because you can't find the end of a rainbow.
0: You can't. You can't find leprechauns either.
1: No.
0: You can find the Decepticons. Yeah, in the movies. I love the Decepticons. No, I don't like them. I like the Autobots.
1: Autobots, indeed. Autobots.
0: You know, people smuggle all kinds of stuff these days. Drug dealers are getting caught left, right, and center. Mm-hmm. The police are really onto them. The military is onto them. You know, it's very, very difficult for smugglers right now, right?
1: Good.
0: Yeah, but every once in a while, you get these... silly smugglers, Recently, a smuggler was caught with shampoo packets. I mean, who smuggles shampoo? It's usually contraband, right? Yeah. It's usually something that's totally, totally illegal.
1: Uh-huh.
0: I mean, okay, smuggling shampoo into...
1: Is this like a miracle shampoo?
0: I don't know.
1: Could be.
0: I don't know. So the Sri Lankan Navy has actually recovered a consignment of smuggled shampoo. And these are little packets, right? You know those sachets?
1: Mm.
0: Right. So during a search operation in Talimana, that's up north, like northwest, right? So the operation was carried out a couple of days back.
1: Mm.
0: Imagine, right? Normally you find the most common, the usual suspect is either drugs or something like that.
1: True.
0: But this time around, somebody's thought, no, we're going to smuggle.
1: No, maybe they would have thought, you know, they would have had like a team discussion.
0: Right.
1: If we went for contraband, the punishment is way severe as opposed to something innocent.
0: True.
1: So let's, because they would have had like a conversation, like one of those midnight conversations, the best way to make money. And they would have had that whole conversation. One smart guy would have been like, here,
0: shampoo.
1: Let's do something like shampoo. You get caught for shampoo, nothing's, unless they do a test on the shampoo.
0: Okay, I also have a feeling that people in that, they must have done some market research there and discovered that people in those areas need nice looking hair.
1: Anyone and everyone wants nice looking hair. It must have been like one of those like anti-fall, anti-balding or like the miracle shampoos.
0: I need one of those miracle shampoos
1: like, you know, shampoo that can get rid of your grey hair, which is technically impossible. But it must be one of those. Could be. They're thinking, but like, good idea, good business idea. They should have just taken the legal route, you know?
0: But of course, one thing that's for sure, 5,000 units sold, 3,750 plus units delivered and counting. What are we talking about?
1: The super brand that we all love, and that is Homeland Skyline. I mean, we are so proud of this brand, you know, and they're literally making so much noise, not only here in Sri Lanka, but globally. No wonder they've won the Property Guru Awards 3 years consecutively, you know, because they're that good. And come on, 5,000 plus units sold, 3,750 and much more coming. That's the thing. It's plus. And the best part is over 28 mega projects like real estate, villas. No matter what you're thinking of getting, you want an apartment, they have one for you. You want a beautiful cabin style villa that you want to retire in, they have that for you. Whatever it is, resort style villa, they've got you covered.
0: Port city villa?
1: Oh yeah.
0: Port city apartment?
1: I mean, it's actually going to be one of those true icons of the Indian Ocean, you know? That's
0: no
1: what
0: doubt.
1: It's going to be. So we are actually talking about Central Park Boulevard. That's just one amongst all of the different real estate projects that they have. So here's your opportunity to actually invest with literally the best. So you want to invest your hard-earned money? Think Homeland Skyline.
0: 901, good morning.
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0: 7:08 lights, it's Johnny Hates Jazz, and turn back the clock right here on The Morning Brew. It's 9:10, Nilan and Dilsha. Madonna and Michael Jackson have re-entered the Billboard charts top 10 together for the first time in 25 years.
1: Wow,
0: that's amazing, right?
1: That's a full-blown adult.
0: That's crazy. Because
1: I mean, they're literally breaking records out
0: there. So, Madonna's Confessions 2, that's her latest album.
1: The latest album.
0: So it's made its debut at number one. And Michael Jackson's Thriller is also ranked in the top 10. Imagine, Thriller was released in 84.
1: Crazy.
0: And it's in the top 10 in 2026. So this reunion gives you an idea about their enduring legacy, right? And of course, the continued cultural impact these two amazing artists have. So they're actually timeless. Madonna, Michael Jackson, they're timeless. Look at them. Yeah. They're still relevant.
1: I think they'll always be relevant.
0: Yeah,
1: you can always revive them. And thanks to the Michael movie that's out there, I mean, since we're on the topic of Michael, Jafar Jackson, actually, for his acting debut, surpassed the 1 billion US mark.
0: Oh, yeah. He did.
1: I'm just like, wow. I don't know if it's because he's a Jackson or because his acting was just that good. Anyways, he's one of those method actors. Like, he got into it and really, like,
0: he did it for 2 years. He had to train for 2 years.
1: That's
0: right?
1: Crazy.
0: And at one point, he started living in Michael Jackson's home just to get a feel of it.
1: Wow.
0: I mean, imagine
1: giving us one of those roles 2 seconds down the line. Wait, what?
0: Give it to us, we'll sell the house. Hey, it's Michael Jackson's house, right? We do what Sri Lankans do. Right?
1: I will just fill it up with 100 cats. Michael spoke to me and told me to change it from Netherland to Meow Meow Land. As simple as that. And adopt all the cats on planet Earth. And Michael will be super happy.
0: Yeah, trust Dilsha to do that.
1: Oh, of course. Yeah. Always going to have a cat. And I'm going to have a cat and I'm going to make sure that I name at least 10 of my cats different versions of the name Sam.
0: Catastrophe.
1: I love that name.
0: It's catastrophe.
1: It's a catastrophe. And they're all named Sam.
0: Yeah. So today we asked you a question. Two people were playing chess and they both won. How? Because they never played against each other. Okay. So that's the correct answer, by the way.
1: Yeah, by the way, just letting y'all know.
0: back in 1998, there was this movie that became hugely popular, and it was called I Still Know What You Did Last Summer. I Know What You Did Last Summer was part two.
1: Okay.
0: Yeah, well, I Know What You Did Last Summer.
1: Yeah,
0: that's
1: summer,
0: number.
1: Yeah.
0: That was the first part.
1: Isn't that like horror?
0: Kind of like, but it was funny, right?
1: Comedic horror.
0: Yeah, kind of like a scary movie.
1: Wait, why do I feel like I've watched this, but I can't remember
0: you definitely have. So the second part was I Still Know What You Did Last Summer. So Jennifer Love Hewitt was in the movie
1: The Ghost Whisperer,
0: and she sang this song on that soundtrack. This is called How Do I Deal.

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7: That's right. 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Heading over to Melbourne, we've got Florence Devota, husband Randy, and not forgetting Charisma Hubert tuning in today. Big hi and hello going out to you. Anushka Gopinath, husband Kishore, and the kids tuned in from Austin in Texas. We've also got Imantha Senardira, Haroshi, Shashi, and Peshan tuned in from Toronto in Canada. Big hi to Ryan Direk's wife Trioni, and the kids tuned in from Sydney, Australia. Gerald Rhymers. Also, we've got Gerard Rhymers, actually, wife Melinda, and son Jude tuned in from Melbourne, Australia. Also, a big hi going out to Maitri, who's joining us on the show today. Thank you so much for being a part of The Morning Brew.
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0: 87.8 Light, it's Mariah Carey, Fantasy, 1995. And of course, this is for me, this is the Rush Hour song.
1: And also,
0: the movie.
1: Yep. Ah, yes. You, me, you. That's the one, right?
0: No. That's part two. Rush Hour 1, the original.
1: Oh, this is Rush Hour 1. Okay. But Mariah, absolutely love hearing the voice of Mariah because I can feel her defrosting in a corner.
0: Yep.
1: She's defrosting.
0: We're just months away. We're just a few months.
1: To the best time of the year. It's the best time of the year because of the vibe that is created, the atmosphere that is created. So that is why I say it's the best time of the year. But cannot wait, you know, just like a few more months to go. If in case you're wondering, what is this Dilsha talking about?
0: Mm-hmm.
1: Christmas.
0: Yeah, it's around the corner.
1: It's just around the corner and Mariah is defrosting.
0: Yeah, Mariah is getting prepped for this one.
1: She's getting ready. Yeah. But hey, you know what? Something else that I absolutely love. I the moment I read this article, I was so happy. So this is happening in the UK, okay? The UK will introduce an overnight social media curfew for children aged 16 and 17. Now, this comes just right after, like last month, I think, they announced that they will be banning social media sites, some very famous ones out there, the big ones out there, for kids under the age of 16. They're going to start this most probably early to 2027. But at the moment, they're looking to introduce a social media curfew.
0: Okay, so this is not like a permanent ban, but there'll be specific times of the day, perhaps.
1: Yeah. Like, so, you know, bedtime is 10 o'clock means?
0: Right.
1: 10 o'clock.
0: No
1: so
0: social media.
1: So, curfew is 10 o'clock. So, after 10 o'clock, you can't be on social media.
0: Okay, so does this entail, like...
1: Example.
0: So, for this sort of thing to come into force, are they going to shut down social media? Is it going down? Or is there anything, any details
1: that,
0: of it?
1: Not sure how they're going to be regulating it, but knowing them, they might actually do something along the lines. Maybe they might introduce a parental lock.
0: Yeah. Yeah.
1: Or some sort, but they're going to be starting off with 16 and 17 year olds apparently.
0: Okay.
1: So it sounds like a good plan. It sounds like, you know, they have the right intentions. They're not doing this to punish kids out there.
0: No, not at all.
1: Not at all. You know, they're just doing this for the betterment of the kids because when you think about it, even us as adults, I mean, we spend a lot of time on our phones.
0: Yeah.
1: Literally, you know,
0: we waste a lot of time.
1: Hunched down, staring at the phone, going through the doom scroll. It's become the norm. And I think they're just trying to break the norm at a very young age. And
0: okay.
1: Also, there are so many consequences of being on social media for too long. Also, the social pressure and also the influence.
0: Bad sleep patterns.
1: The terrible influence when it's the wrong people that they end up following or, you know. And you know how social media is. It's built to target audiences out there with like trigger stuff. So, hoping that this will go in the right direction and it'll have a positive outcome.
0: Okay, something more positive. Now, we've always spoken about the walk of peace, the walk for peace, which happened even in Sri Lanka, started off in India back in 3 years ago. But of course, last year, the whole world started noticing it because it happened in the United States.
1: Yeah.
0: So, the leader of the walk for peace, Venerable Panyakara, who was also a part of the, you know, team here.
1: Yes.
0: So now he's been honored with the Humanitarian Award of the Year by the Los Angeles Times.
1: That's wonderful. Well deserved, actually.
0: No doubt.
1: Well deserved because at the end of the day, you need to think about how this walk of peace that started with such a simple concept, just a mindful walk, actually influenced a lot of people and also brought out a side of people that we didn't see. Like one of the most beautiful sides for me when they had this entire walk of peace in the US was seeing people from all walks of life literally lying on the sides of the road. It didn't matter where they were from, what religion they followed, whatever belief that they had, they were there to just pay respect to the fact that you have these wonderful human souls walking for one wonderful concept, and that is peace and love. And then, of course, Aloka. That's a different story.
0: Aloka is like the
1: everybody's
0: superstar.
1: Everybody's favorite, yeah. He's a superstar. But, you know, anything and everything that promotes, you know, kindness, empathy, peace and love amongst the world that we live in right now, I think should be appreciated. Even if it's in tiny doses or if it's in a massive scale, it doesn't matter. So this is yet another wonderful piece of news.
0: 9:31, Ilan and Dilsha. And we want to remind you of something that you must have in your life, just like you have peace, a calm, tranquility and all of that.
1: Mm-hmm.
0: Meldol is something. It's your best friend
1: it
0: right now.
1: It brings you peace, to be honest.
0: See, these days it's very warm. It's very humid. So every once in a while, you could just suddenly have this feeling of a headache creeping in. Yeah. Maybe a little feverish, maybe body aches, because you never know.
1: That's
0: so
1: true.
0: how do you stay prepared? Have this best friend with you, Meldolit.
1: Your reliable relief partner. Meldolit. Yep, that's a great phrase.
0: Yeah.
1: You will stick to that phrase. Meldolit.
0: Yeah, just Meldolit. You have aches and pains? Meldolit.
1: Meldolit.
0: Like Google it, you do it, you Meldolit.
1: Are you in denial? Meldolit. That's going to be my line.
0: Yeah, Meldolit. Get it across the country. It's a Sri Lankan brand. It's paracetamol and the best version of it.
1: Mm-hmm.
0: We'll be right back. 87.8 Light.
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0: 87.8 Light, music from Duran Duran, 1982, the video that was shot in Sri Lanka, the world famous song, Save a Prayer. It's such a great feeling because back in the day, back in like the early 80s, imagine a super brand, a super band, like Duran Duran coming down to Sri Lanka, doing three music videos.
1: So it was Save a Prayer?
0: Save a Prayer, Hungry Like a Wolf. Okay. Ordinary World is actually 1992.
1: Okay.
0: So that's 10 years later. I can't remember the other one. So definitely Hungry Like a Wolf and this one. Save a Prayer featured some of our best sites, you know, Sigiriya, Polo Narua, and all that. And of course, the southern beaches.
1: Mm-mm.
0: Such a beautiful video.
1: Yeah, and beautiful message also behind the song, you know. Absolutely beautiful message. Right? It's music like this that I genuinely miss from this day and age.
0: That's so true.
1: But that is why I'm so glad we have streaming platforms.
0: Yeah.
1: And I'm so glad we as a species managed to find technology in a way that we can, you know, save and listen to stuff later.
0: And besides,

0: would you do yours?
1: Yeah.
0: I'm telling you, they should hire us to the tourism board at this
1: actually,
0: rate.
1: Actually, yes.
0: They should hire us actually to a lot of different segments. Like sometimes they need us to be a part of the 200 odd people also. Tourism.
1: Right, yeah.
0: Sometimes a parliament.
1: Uh-huh.
0: I mean, because sometimes we have some
1: conservation of wild animals.
0: We have some profound ideas, to be very honest.
1: Yeah.
0: Some may not be practical, but still the intention is right.
1: Absolutely right. And of course, no poachers will ever try to touch the animals because Dilsha is there.
0: Oh, yeah. I'm sorry.
1: Auntie mode. Excuse me. You're not supposed to do that.
0: Can you go to the left? Please go to the left. Like if you're tall, then you are like, you know, a security guard.
1: Yeah.
0: If you're short, you'll be doing the documentation for the preservation and all the conservation.
1: Yeah. Yeah, something like that.
0: So that is going to be my method of selecting the ideal people. Because tall people you need as security guards, so they can see.
1: They can see the poachers,
0: exactly.
1: Right? They can see. Yeah, they don't have to climb trees or anything
0: Vision
1: like that.
0: Vision is key.
1: Absolutely. Right, 9:44, just a few minutes more on the Morning Brew. But of course, we want to remind you of some great technology that you can incorporate into your life when building that dream home, because the final product is your roof.
0: Oh, yeah.
1: And what if you mess up the roof?
0: Oh, you're in for a lot of trouble.
1: Yep.
0: See, there are so many different angles you can look at it, right? If you invest your money in a roof that is not up to standard, not up to quality, during rainy season, you're going to have leaks. You're going to be running around looking for buckets and stuff like that to collect water. Then when it's too warm, also when the sun is a bit too extreme, then you might have roof damage because of the contraction and the expansion and all of that jazz. Then, for example, if you need to send somebody up there to do some fixing or anything like that, the last thing you want is the person walking in next moment you can see their leg through the roof because the quality is that bad.
1: Yeah, it's that bad. So
0: you know,
1: if you want
0: break easily.
1: Yeah. I mean, if you want it to stand the test of
0: time.
1: Here is the brand. Now, if you talk about a rhino, there's a reason they call it rhino because the rhino, the animal is such a hardy animal. It's sturdy.
0: Mm.
1: You know, it could just run through a brick wall and nothing would happen to it.
0: Yeah.
1: So this is about the kind of quality that you're using. So right now they've got Rhino Premier Roofing, which is like on point with technology.
0: 100%. It has integrated advanced water repellent technology into their Rhino Premier Roofing. So go ahead and invest in Rhino Roofing, especially Rhino Premier Roofing with the latest technology, and you are in for the best of the best.
1: That's right. 9:46. Good morning.
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0: Light 87.8, you can live like a star because Homelands is making sure of it. You know how it is.
1: That is true. And we know this is a definite fact because they've already sold 5,000 plus units and they've had 3,750 units already delivered and counting. So much more. I mean, we've got 5,000 plus units sold already. And this is across 24 mega lifestyle development projects. So over 5,000 resort style apartments, villas, all that sold across 24 mega lifestyle projects. I mean, they're literally creating real estate history here in Sri Lanka. And they're not just known here, you know, they're known globally. No wonder they've been winning the Property Guru Awards, you know, consecutively 3 years in a row, actually. And on top of that, responsible for some of the most visually beautiful, like one magnificent, like real estate construction out there, not just in Colombo, but across the country. You know, for example, the beautiful towering Central Park Boulevard that's going to be coming up and going to be the icon of the Indian Ocean, you know. So they're responsible for stellar projects just like that. That's why they're called a super brand, Homeland Skyline.
0: And speaking of stellar, Starlink is, of course, right up there looking after you, because remember, no signal loss, because Starlink is the best connection on Earth right now.
1: Yeah.
0: So if you look at their technology, they've got all the most, like, we've got 60% of
1: the
0: satellites orbiting our planet belong to Starlink.
1: That's
0: so
1: right.
0: What else can you ask for? What more can you ask for?
1: That's right.
0: This is like the best deal possible. So if you're a business owner, you got to remember this. If you're a YouTuber, you got to remember this. Uploading a video is just seconds.
1: Actually, that is true indeed, with high-speed internet courtesy of Starlink available at any of the 400 Singer showrooms. We've also got our best friend, our best buddy, our reliable relief partner, that is Meltol, here to solve any form of physical issue. Meaning, if you've got like headaches or body aches, you know, back aches, stuff like that, Meltol is definitely going to be there and always will have your back. And speaking of always going to have your back, the right kind of roofing solution will never let you down. 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So making the things that you love the most last longer.
0: Absolutely right. We've got about 4 minutes to the top of the hour. We want to thank you for joining us today.
1: Mm-hmm.
0: And of course, we had a really solid time as always.
1: As usual.
0: Good time.
1: Yep. On a wonky Wednesday, I would say. A wonky Wednesday. Wonky Wednesday. But anyways, we will catch you tomorrow on a Thursday. Until then, have a memorable and a good Wednesday and a good, like, you know, a stellar one.
0: Yeah. Take care and stay right here because the music continues. The fantastic hits that you love.
1: That's
0: all
1: true.
0: Right here on Light FM. See you tomorrow. Have a good one.
1: Bye.
0: Take care. 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
1: 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Despite some controversy over it, coffee is loaded with health benefits. 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The most beneficial intake amount appears to be 3 to 4 cups per day, although pregnant people should limit or avoid it completely because it has been linked to low birth weight. However, it's best to consume coffee and any caffeine-based items in moderation. 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

0: never experienced it before. Every story with a new flavor of human emotion, we are bringing the scale, the passion, and the magic of the silver screen straight to your living room. Before the gods, even emperors are ordinary, but destiny always has a way of breaking the rules. In an ordinary world where seven of each exist, one extraordinary king stands entirely alone. This is the mesmerizing chronicle of a royal family whose minds paint the universe, dreaming in vivid, impossible colors that outshine the grandest tapestries of the realm. A masterpiece of imagination, a feast of different creative flavors. This is royalty like you have never seen it before. Nilabala Kare Eti, Ulamula Pure. 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
3: 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This charring can lead to a formation of harmful compounds that may increase your risk for certain cancers. 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
3: Discover an unparalleled spectrum of teledrama. 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Welcome to the Concrete Desert, a city choked by dust, built on the backs of twisted souls and fueled by fake tears.
4: Tararapa. Tararapa.
3: In this arena, the old rules don't apply. Survival isn't a given. It's a brutal competition. We all walk the same streets, yet we live in entirely different worlds, each of us rewriting the story to suit our own survival. But look closely, that isn't just dust in the air. It's the gathering of a storm.
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3: 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Sugary drinks like sodas, fruit juices, and sweetened teas are the primary source of added sugar in our diet. Unfortunately, findings from several studies point to sugar-sweetened beverages increasing the risk of heart disease and type 2 diabetes, even in people who are not carrying excess body fat. Sugar-sweetened beverages are also uniquely harmful for children, as they can contribute not only to obesity in children, but also to conditions that usually do not develop until adulthood, like type 2 diabetes, high blood pressure, and non-alcoholic fatty liver disease. 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

8 7 8 8 7 6 Alan White, Tiffany bringing you I Think We're Alone Now. Well, you're not alone if you're always tuning in to Light FM, okay? We're here to keep you company, play the music that you need, and hence why I am here with you on this beautiful Wednesday afternoon. Yes, you tuned in to the Light Lounge with Davina. Hi there, how are you doing? Happy, happy hump day. I know when we hit the Wednesday mark, we're like so close to weekend, but we're not. But don't worry, okay? I'm here to take care of that. I'm here to help you get through the day, finish up your work, and probably head home and have a good night's sleep, okay? Whatever said and done, you can actually hop on board, have a little chat with me. Let me know what you are up to. If you're sitting in front of your customer and you're just like, yeah, can this man be done? Or you know, probably waiting around for your boss to call you in for a meeting and you're just like, yeah, I can't get through this. Well, I'm gonna help you get through this, okay? So yes, WhatsApp, talk to me on 0728 878 878. We got lots to talk about news happening inside the country, outside the country, and also I came prepared with fun facts, so stay tuned for that as well. But for now though, we got Sia coming your way with a song, Take You Back in Time, with Crazy. 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

to my family, please take care and have a lovely time. Tuning in from the hillside. Well, I hope you're having a lovely time as well. We also do have a message coming in from Ranil Rodrigo. Hi, out to you. Good afternoon. Message coming in from Nirodha Gamage. Hello, out to you as well. And he sent in a message that says, "Happy Wednesday. May this beautiful day bring new hope, fresh strength, and abundant blessings to you and your loved ones.

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